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0: 96.7 KCAL Rocks. I'm Saida Joffrey. How are you? Want to let you know that your Saturday night, they're pretty wired, right? Wired in the Empire with Mike Z. It is so cool. It's wonderful. And it's 2 hours of the latest SoCal tour dates, interviews. He just talks to band members that are coming into town, music news. I mean, he gives you so much in that 2 hours. It goes by real quick. But you can catch the fun this Saturday night, 10 p.m. to midnight. Mike's going to be checking in with old school southern metal band Acid Bath. Just love saying that, Acid Bath, ahead of their actually reunion tour that's going to be hitting the Toyota Arena in Ontario soon. So make sure you are listening. 10 p.m. with Mike Z. He's going to be talking to Acid Bath on Wired in the Empire.
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I'm Saida Joffrey. Moreno Valley, San Bernardino, Yucaipa. All looking for some Nirvana, and my God, who isn't? 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

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I'm Saida Chaffrey, and you don't usually wish happy birthday to folks, but when they're calling, you know, it's a KCAL Rocker, Jeremy Evangelic. Happy 30th birthday, celebrating in Redlands. Little killers for you, KCAL Rocks.

0: Yeah, if you want to get away, I'll tell you where you can get away from this Friday. Coming up Friday, the first KCAL kegger of the year. That's right, of the summer, I should say. It's going to be happening from 5 p.m. to 9 p.m. right here in the KCAL parking lot in Redlands. Our friends at Carl Strauss Brewing Company, they're going to be pouring out some great beer, including that KCAL Blonde that they made just for the kegger. Yes, we have some exclusive things going on here. Great live tunes from Blink 180 True, the guest tribute to Blink 182, of course. Stone Temple Tribute. And they're going to both make their KCAL debut. Of course, you got photo booths, great food options, vendors. Your final chance at the KCAL Aftershock getaway is going to be at the kegger. Yeah. So it's just so much fun. The kegger, absolutely free to attend. 21 and over. We want to see you here with a bunch of your friends. Hang out at the KCAL kegger. And let me tell you, there is absolutely nothing cooler than this. This is a party within a party, absolutely free. We just want you to be 21 and over, and we want you to bring your good vibes, and boom, we'll provide the rest.
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1: I'm going to be sitting down with Sammy Douay of Acid Bath. 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

0: I know what you're thinking. What's too hot? Listerine, man. And now because of that, Listerine is now offering a range of spice levels, including extra mild. I know what you're thinking. 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Because they kind of have a spice level. Scoville units. Now you can do the same thing with Listerine. 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For starters, there are three to pick from. We got Extra Mile, which is alcohol-free. 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Mild, which is alcohol-free, smooth and balanced for an easy everyday clean. And intense, bold, powerful, that classic Listerine sensorial experience. I didn't know if anyone still used Listerine out there. My old man used to use it all the time. When I first tried it, I thought maybe it was first developed to take rust off a bumper. These three have already hit stores and now are being rolled out nationwide. It's unclear if they plan to expand the range of spice offerings, like offering something even spicier for those people who aren't crazy. It would be kind of fun if stores had a colorful Listerine intensity chart, like the Scoville scale, huh? Like the sauce menu at Buffalo Wild Wings?
1: Did you brush your teeth?
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1: 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Am I right? 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

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The White Lotus cast of season 4 checked into Cannes. They're going to be shooting at the festival, also in Paris. Very excited for this season. It's going to be out later this year, early next year. And the theme is going to be fame. I'm still hoping somehow Jennifer Coolidge comes back from the dead, or maybe she didn't die. I want something crazy and trippy. I want her to come back one of these seasons. No.

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1: 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If you get three of them right, you win. 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But somebody wins every day. 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

0: Billy Idol thinks it's funny people get married to his anti-marriage song, White Wedding. You ever paid attention to the lyrics of the Billy Idol classic White Wedding? It's actually not a pro-wedding song at all, if you didn't know, yet so many people play it at their weddings. I think a lot of people play it as a joke as well. Billy says the song has taken on a new meaning over the years. Quote, well, White Wedding was a bit of an anti-marriage song, but people get married to it, so there you go. They changed that, the meaning of that. It's funny, but it's great. I'm glad people have enjoyed it. Whatever they've used it for, I'm glad they've enjoyed the music and had a great time. I mean, come on. Billy's not hiding anything in this song, you know? It's not like you can't understand him. I mean, he screams shotgun right in the middle of it.
1: You better get out of my way, Billy. You're gonna get hurt.
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This is Daryl. And once again, I got to tell you, we got some fun going on for you here at the station. All weekend, we're breaking out these tickets to Knott's Berry Farm. We got them all next week, too. Every DJ, every show, every day. Going to be giving away tickets to go have some fun over at Knott's Summer Nights. Always a great spot for some fun, some great rides. And we're also setting you up with tickets to 3 Days Grace. They're going to be coming to rock the Intuit Dome coming up in November. You want to go, be listening in. In fact, on my show, be listening in at 3 o'clock. We'll be doing those on the 3 o'clock challenge every day next week right here. 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

0: Tiger season 2026 is almost here. Grab some friends and come raise some cold ones with us. 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

0: There's a new dating trend called wildflowering. Although, maybe just more of a kind of a buzzword than a whole new vibe, but it is about relaxing your status and encouraging single people to let a romance grow naturally with no labels, no timelines, no pressure to divine exactly where things are headed. So instead of there being that big moment and a timeline when all the relationship steps will happen, it's more like, we'll see where this goes. One dating expert says it can be liberating, it can be more fun, especially if you have a tendency to overthink things and feel the need for a person to check every box from the get-go. She said dates should be less racing towards the finish line and more about staying curious, learning about yourself, and figuring out what you can actually want from a partner. Now, she says there's one caveat, though. If you're wildflowering, you should be open about it, so the other person knows you're going with the flow. Don't we have ghosting already? This sounds like the step right before it. Especially since one of the dating red flags for some people is serial daters who bounce from one prospect to another without ever deepening a connection. A tale as old as time. Those people probably need more structure, not less. But it's always about healthy communication, she says. The same red flags exist for people who are looking for someone more intense, regimented, but don't let the other person know up front. Wildflowering. Does this feel like a throwback, man? Before swiping left or right on hundreds of profiles, you'd meet someone and spend a while getting to know them, hanging on as long as you were both enjoying it. Sounds like everyone needs to chill out.
1: I just got that old-fashioned romantic feeling where I'd do anything to bone her. That's a special feeling, Lloyd.
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1: 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But damn it, no fish in the freaking microwave. That is a rule. Am I right? There are rules. No fish in the microwave.
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1: I'm going to be sitting down with Sammy Douay of Acid Bath. 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

0: A man was banned from all Six Flags Park for life after a chicken nugget roller coaster stunt. This may be kind of a new fear, right? Screaming on a roller coaster and having a chicken nugget fly in your mouth. This is a social media influencer named Alan Farrell. He's in hot water after a stunt where he tried to eat a 10-piece chicken nugget while on a roller coaster. He snuck the nuggets onto the roller coaster by putting them in his underwear. Yeah, you know, where they'd be safe. And then he had a friend film him while he ate them on the ride. He even dunked them in sauce, which was a mess, naturally. This wasn't a kiddie ride either, man. This was the Millennium Force at Cedar Point in Ohio. It was the first coaster to exceed 300 feet in the air and reaching 93 miles per hour in its last 2 minutes. Now, this stunt does seem kind of harmless and silly at first, but of course, very dangerous, particularly as a choking hazard. Loose items can turn into projectiles, too, and hit other people. Now, Cedar Point saw the video, and they immediately banned Alan for life. He's also barred from any of the Six Flags locations ever again, man. For what it's worth, Alan does say he understands.
1: It was definitely really hard, so I see why Cedar Point reacted the way they did, because I can see why there's safety measures and everything like that. It was hard. I had to try not to choke almost the entire ride. I had no idea Cedar Point even seen the video until I got a message saying I've been banned for life from Cedar Point, which really hurts because I've been going there since I was a little kid. I'm a season pass holder. I'm definitely sad about how it ended up, but I understand why they went the way they did. They don't want a bunch of other people trying to pull off challenges like I do.
0: Yeah, bro. The video Alan made is still online, and you can see how he struggles not to choke on the first one as he's going down the first hill. The nuggets are packed in his cheeks. Now, as stupid as this was, Alan tried not to endanger others, he says. He says he sat in the very last row, specifically so that nuggets or sauce would not fly back and hit riders behind him. If you do care, he managed to eat 7 of the 10 nuggets during the ride. He didn't even kill all of them, man!
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Wow, we are less than a week away from the biggest party of the summer, the KCAL Kegger. It's the first one of the season. June 12th, 5 to 9 right here in our KCAL parking lot. We got Blink 180 True, STP, all tribute bands, and our friends at Carl Strauss Brewing Company going to be pouring so many great beers. They're bringing back that Cherry Coke Seltzer. Oh, I love it so much. It's completely free to get in. You just need to be 21 and over. Come in, say hi. We'll take pictures. There's going to be a photo booth there and have a lot of fun. Can't wait.

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0: twisting and turning through your Saturday night for the Wired edition of Mandatory Metallica. On 96.7 KCAL Rocks, Mike Z brought along with me from Acid Bath and Goat Whore, guitarist Sammy Duway. Let's see where you fall in my debate, Sammy. Ride the Lightning versus Master of Puppets. If you had to choose one out of those two, which one would it be?
1: That is a very hard one. Man, if I had to, I would have to say Master of Puppets. I would have to, because even though Ride the Lightning was the first Metallica record that I heard, I was a latecomer to Metallica, and like 2 months after I got my copy of Ride the Lightning, Master of Puppets came out, and I had no idea it was coming out. And I just saw it in a record store, and I was like, holy shit, what is this? And the guy at the record store was like, yeah, that's the new Metallica. And I put it on, and I was just floored, you know?
2: Yeah, I mean, and the production was certainly a lot better, you know, on Master versus Ride.
1: Well, I mean, I'm one of those guys that don't really focus on the production sounds, you know? I'm more of like, you know, what the material is more like. I can listen to just some of the records I listen to that some of my friends that are audio engineers will go like, why are you listening to this? And I was like, don't listen to the production. Listen to the song.
2: For sure. But when you're trying to decide between two greats, that's when the production
1: sways. Absolutely. But yeah, but Master Puppets, and it's a tough call, but I would have, if it was a desert island decision, I would have to go with Master Puppets.
2: Yeah. And it's the full spectrum, man. To have a song like Orion is so melodic, and then Battery and Master of Puppets and Damage Inc. and everything. It's like the full musical spectrum.
1: Oh, yeah.
2: The hard part, man, pick a song for us to play for you on Mandatory Metallica. It could be off any album.
1: Oh, man.
2: Except for Lulu.
1: I would say off the top of my head, I would play Trapped Under Ice off of
2: Ride
1: the Lightning.

0: song 10 out of 11 off of Saint Anger. A little bit of a deeper cut for you there. Purify, absolving this Wired edition of Mandatory Metallica on 96.7 KCAL Rocks. However, man, we're going to keep things nice and weird tonight for Wired in the Empire as Sammy Douay will be hanging out with me. His old band, Acid Bath, have a gigantic reunion show along with Twin Tribes and L7. Coming to the IE, going to be at Toyota Arena in Ontario on Saturday, August 29th. Get into that reunion and concert in roughly 30 minutes or so from now, amigo. But first, I'll be firing up new jams from Nonpoint, Seven Dust, and Sueco with Black Bear. That's how I do it, dude. Talk to rock stars, rock new tune. Come right back and get you plugged in to Wired in the Empire.
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refreshing your Saturday night with new hard rock and metal tunes, music news, tour dates, and my interview with Acid Bath. Thanks for soaking in another edition of Wired in the Empire on 96.7 KCAL Rocks. Can't wait for these guys to be at RMA in September along with Theory of a Dead Man from their new album, One. This is Seven Dust with Unbreakable.

0: new album, The Last Word, will be out at the end of summer. Pitch a new tune from it. Is it? By Nonpoint. Bound in the Empire here on 96.7 KCAL Rocks. Got a new album coming as well as a headline tour, which will feature Spine Shank and Head PE coming to the Glass House in Pomona on August 28th. And I'm sure we'll get Elias Soriano, their singer, on before then. What's cracking with you, dude? At Mike Z Rocks, I'm rapping with Sammy Duway of Acid Bath tonight. Big reunion tour coming to Toyota Arena in Ontario on Saturday, August 29th. So I figure we'll rock a double shot of Acid Bath and get into that reunion and tour with Sammy here next on Wired in the Empire.
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0: their 1994 debut album, When the Kite String Pops. That's tonight's guest, Acid Bath, with Scream of the Butterfly. Fluttering throughout the empire here on 96.7 KCAL Rocks, Wired in the Empire. Mike Z hanging with their guitarist, Sammy Douay. So grateful for this big reunion and curious how it came to be.
1: Well, it's really simple. You know, I was in Mississippi at this roadway. It was like a T. And this man in black approached me out of the fog. And he said, sign here. And I signed there. And he, of course, we all know where we're going. I sold my soul to Satan. And here's the Acid Bath reunion.
2: You did that long ago, though, I thought. I mean, that was...
1: It's a renewal on the contract.
2: I imagine that the first phone call was to Dax, then?
1: Actually, the first phone call was to Mike.
2: Ah.
1: And then, you know, we called Dax, and then everything was great from there. You know, I think it was more or less... You know, the real reason besides me signing that contract with that beautiful gentleman in black was we realized our mortality, because we had a guy with his name towards the end of the band called Tomas Viator, or Tommy Viator, and he was running like the samples and the soundscapes in between the songs and stuff. Unfortunately, he had passed away. And we probably should do this sooner than later before something happens to one of us and makes it almost impossible to do. You know, out of the bad, we made some good, I guess you can say, you know.
2: Well, thank you, man. I'm looking forward to this show. Got you in our neck of the woods in SoCal, August 29th at Toyota Arena. Pretty much going to be playing When the Kite String Pops in its entirety, or mixing it up? Or?
1: No, we're going to be playing a little bit of off both records, you know. As far as us doing like an album in its entirety that is yet to be discussed, but you know, we're gonna save that for a really, not to say that the Toyota concert won't be special, it's gonna be amazing, but you know, if we're gonna do something like that, we're going to make a very big spectacle of it, you know.

bassist Rachel Bolan will be on with me next weekend as his first ever solo punk rock record will be out on Friday. So Saturday, we'll talk to him all about it. And of course, talk Skid Row 2. Here's Rachel singing on this one, Anything But You. Wired in the Empire on 96.7

0: Oh, yeah. They rocked the Grove of Anaheim along with Mike Tramp last night, and they were fantastic. Striper to Hell with the Devil. Burning across the empire here on 96.7 KCAL Rocks. What an enlightening conversation last weekend with their singer, Michael Sweet. Talked about his health issues, guitarist Oz Fox, and his health issues. Dug into the 40th anniversary of that album, To Hell with the Devil. Talked about new music they got coming, and a forthcoming Striper documentary film as well. I recommend you watch the entire conversation with him on YouTube at Mike Z Rocks. Mucho gracias, mi amigo. Y on the way, mi amo is Mike Z. And I'm chilling tonight with guitarist in the band Acid Bath, Sammy Duay. He also plays in the band Goat Whore. So we'll get a little Goat Whore update from Sammy, and I'll be turning you on to new tunes from Down and the Callous Dowboys. Hydration time. Go grab some more of that cheap vodka or whatever you're sipping on, and I'll be right back with even more Wired in the Empire.
1: Kegger season 2026 is almost here. Grab some friends and come raise some cold ones with us. This Friday, June 12th, from 5 to 9 p.m., the KCAL parking lot is going to be rocking with great live tunes from Blink 182 True, a cool tribute to Blink 182, making their Kegger debut, and Stone Temple Tribute, rocking the tunes from STP. 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

0: Wired in the Empire on 96.7 KCAL Rock. Safe to say the Pantera celebration winding down for now. Everyone returning to their respective bands. Zach back with new BLS. Rocky some new Anthrax. Charlie going back to his band. And of course, Phil Anselmo returning to Down.
1: Where you at Saturday night? Who that? Where you at and all that? Yeah, you right. We got some cool cats tonight down from New Orleans. They gonna take you on a trip, baby. Ow! This is Down.

0: show at Toyota Arena in Ontario coming up here on Saturday, August 29th. Acid Bath with Tranquilize. Sedating the Empire here on 96.7 KCAL Rocks. Mike Z wired up their guitarist, Sammy Douay. Appreciate your time, Sammy, but I couldn't let you go without a little update on Goat Whore. Been a few years since the last album and tour.
1: Yes. Yeah, we have pretty much, I would say, 80% of a new record written. So we will, when it came down to it, I just kind of wanted to focus on this and not really spread myself too thin, because I'm not exactly the spring chicken I used to be. So, it'll come out eventually, and we're making a lot of progress on it. So, it's going to happen, but it might take a little while.
0: Okay. Well, must be nice having Zach out with you, though, on the Acid Bath run to work on some Goat Whore homework.
1: Oh, absolutely. When we're hanging out, when we're not doing Acid Bath things, we're constantly discussing Goat Whore stuff. So, it works out.

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0: Man, that one sounded great last month at the House of Blues of Vanheim. Brand new from the Callous Cowboys. Gigantic Parasite Tongue. Flashing the Empire here on 96.7 KCAL Rocks. Mike Z went to that show at House of Blues Anaheim and got to hang with their guitarist Daniel Hudson backstage in their dressing room for a few.
1: I'm curious what the intentions are going to be with the new music and where the roller coaster ride is going to take the listener.
2: I'm not sure.
1: You know, I wonder if it's going to be, doing more of what you did on the past record, all the different sounds and flavors, if it's going to be one song in that direction or maybe all the different flavors in one song of what you do.
2: If we're able to do, if we're able to pull it off, we're going to do it. If there's another song like Lemon, sure. Maybe there will be, maybe there won't be. Maybe it'll just be ass beaters from start to finish for 12 songs in a row. Who knows? Maybe we'll have a 25-minute song. Maybe we'll have a 1-minute song.
1: Here we go.
2: I don't know. It's just kind of whatever happens.
1: Okay. Well, I'm looking forward to the future. I mentioned before, I saw you guys on the headline run.
2: Yeah.
1: Chain Reaction, rest in peace.
2: R.I.P. Chain Reaction, man.

0: going to go down. You guys were the last show I saw there. What was the first show you went to there, dude?
1: The first show I went to there was probably when we played there with Greyhaven back in 2022.
0: Wow.
1: I mean, Greyhaven's like my favorite band, like, kind of ever at this point. But, yeah, that was the first time I ever went to Chain, and seeing all the t-shirts on the walls.
0: Yeah, yeah.
1: Whoa. It was my wall. And I think we were one of the last shows that went through Chain. So it was really funny to, like, you know, we sold it out, so we got to put a shirt on the wall, but we're like, closes in a couple weeks. So, like, it's still cool, but it's like, oh man, I wish, like, this could, like, be here for another 10 years, and, you know. I hope that, you know, I believe the owners are planning on something that will follow suit. I hope. I don't think Chain is dead forever.
2: Cool was that, right? At Mike Z Rocks, about to run out of racetrack for tonight. Be back with the killer cover, along with some new Mongolian metal and some homegrown metal as well out of Corona. Coming up on Wired in the Empire.
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playing tomorrow night, this Sunday, June 7th, along with Apocalyptica, the House of Blues in Anaheim. Looking forward to that show. Getting an assist on that jam from Johnny Hawkins of Nothing More. That is the Mongolian metal band, The Who, spelled H-U, right? With Lost Soul. Vanishing this edition of Wired in the Empire on 96.7 KCAL Rocks. Can't wait to day drink with you all Friday, 5 to 9 at the KCAL Kager in our parking lot right here. Before I go, be sure to keep up with me throughout the week on the socials at Mike Z Rocks. And I would love you, dude, if you would subscribe to my YouTube page. Same spot at Mike Z Rocks, where you can watch all my interviews in full. Mucho gracias, mi amigo. Before I roll, wanted to mention, going to be hosting another show with my friends, Breaking Serenity. They're going to be headlining the Whiskey a Go-Go along with Dead Groove next Sunday, June 14th. And they're going to be rocking this new song live for the first time. 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Aren't we all? Adios. 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
1: Let the bodies hit the floor. Let the bodies hit the floor. 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

0: And I'm sorry for what I did. Let me tell you what I'm sorry about. I'm sorry I didn't toss your naked ass out there three more times. It was the best senior prank ever. I still get emails about it.
1: We got a decision to make. A principal was placed on leave after allegedly quoting Trap Queen in a yearbook. Of course, is this cool or is this inappropriate? Let's break down the story for you so you get the whole gist. This is a high school principal in Florida. Her name is Katie O'Connell. She's been placed on that leave, administrative leave, after the school's yearbooks were issued. And on the first page, she allegedly quotes Trap Queen by Fetty Wap from 2014. Now, the quote looks like this. Everybody hating, we just call them fans, though. Exclamation point, Mrs. O'Connell. Katie claims she did not say this. She did not write it or approve it. She was presented with a draft of the yearbook before it was published and signed off on it. She doesn't know who's responsible, but she says she has proof. There is a tell. It says, quote, Mrs. O'Connell and all my students and everyone know I'm Miss O. The assistant principal is backing her up, saying she didn't see the quote in the draft either. So is this a student prank? It is prank season right about now, right? Maybe, but clearly the district doesn't think so. They put her on leave with pay for inappropriate conduct, but it sounds like her tenure at the school is over. They might want to find out if she didn't do anything wrong, huh? Miss O says she found out about it when someone sent her Facebook screenshots. Some parents freaked out, Karen's, and went straight to the district about it. No one reached out to her directly. Passive aggressive. There's nothing worse. She's been receiving threats and harassment serious enough that she's taken them to police and hired a lawyer. Here's the craziest part. The quote itself is not very offensive, man. One commenter online says, of all the Fetty Wap lyrics, it's probably the most inspirational. To be fair, Trap Queen does also reference drugs and strip clubs, which isn't kid-friendly, but it's a Grammy-nominated, diamond-certified rap song. But is this a fireable offense? I think they might want to look into it.
2: Bro, I've been teaching for 22 years. And each year, these kids get more and more arrogant.
3: Oh, bullshit, man. Come on, Vern. The kids haven't changed. You have. You took a teaching position because you thought it'd be fun, right? Thought you could have summer vacations off. And then you found out it was actually work. 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
2: These kids turned on me. They think I'm a big fucking joke.
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2: 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You think I give one rat's ass what these kids think of me?
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1: Hey, it's Daryl. 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No broken bones. No fractures. Mike got him $1.2 million for his injuries. 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

0: know what you're thinking. What's too hot? Listerine, man. 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Because they kind of have a spice level. 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Now you can do the same thing with Listerine. 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We got Extra Mile, which is alcohol-free. 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I didn't know if anyone still used Listerine out there. My old man used to use it all the time. When I first tried it, I thought maybe it was first developed to take rust off a bumper. These three have already hit stores and now are being rolled out nationwide. It's unclear if they plan to expand the range of spice offerings, like offering something even spicier for those people who aren't crazy. It would be kind of fun if stores had a colorful Listerine intensity chart, like the Scoville scale, huh? Like the sauce menu at Buffalo Wild Wings?
1: Did you brush your teeth?
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1: A cop pulled a gun on a fellow cop for making the microwave fishy. 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Major violation. Of course, we're not saying pull a gun or do anything violent. But damn it, no fish in the freaking microwave. That is a rule. Am I right? There are rules. No fish in the microwave.
2: Ew.
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This is Daryl. And once again, I got to tell you, we got some fun going on for you here at the station. All weekend, we're breaking out these tickets to Knott's Berry Farm. We got them all next week, too. Every DJ, every show, every day. Going to be giving away tickets to go have some fun over at Knott's Summer Nights. Always a great spot for some fun, some great rides. And we're also setting you up with tickets to 3 Days Grace. They're going to be coming to rock the Intuit Dome coming up in November. You want to go, be listening in. In fact, on my show, be listening in at 3 o'clock. We'll be doing those on the 3 o'clock challenge every day next week right here. 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

0: Billy Idol thinks it's funny people get married to his anti-marriage song, White Wedding. You ever paid attention to the lyrics of the Billy Idol classic White Wedding? It's actually not a pro-wedding song at all, if you didn't know, yet so many people play it at their weddings. I think a lot of people play it as a joke as well. Billy says the song has taken on a new meaning over the years. Quote, well, White Wedding was a bit of an anti-marriage song, but people get married to it, so there you go. They changed that, the meaning of that. It's funny, but it's great. I'm glad people have enjoyed it. Whatever they've used it for, I'm glad they've enjoyed the music and had a great time. I mean, come on. Billy's not hiding anything in this song, you know? It's not like you can't understand him. I mean, he screams shotgun right in the middle of it.
1: You better get out of my way, Billy. You're gonna get hurt.
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1: Oh no, what's going on this morning?
0: We got another one here where people need to decide on locking the bathroom door. It's coming up. Some people don't do it even when guests are over.
1: Yeah, don't you always lock the bathroom door? You know, like when I'm home alone.
0: I always do.
1: Yeah, but when I'm home alone, I don't.
0: Different.
1: You know, but if I have guests in the house, dude, absolutely. I don't want someone walking in on me.
0: Why do you even want to take the chance of that awkward encounter? Now, this one hits close to home for me because Julie's family, I always knock first before I ever enter a bathroom anyways. Mm-hmm. They do not lock. I tease them. I'm like, you guys are too comfortable with each other, dude. You know what I mean? They don't lock the door. And they always tease me about it. They always, you know, I always lock the door. No matter what.
1: Yeah. Privacy is important, but.
0: Except if I'm home alone. Right. I used to live in a one-bedroom apartment in college. Great, by the way. If you can afford it.
1: Right.
0: Get away from people if you need to.
1: Uh-huh. You have your own space.
0: Unbelievable. Don't have to deal with roommates. I digress. Some people even say, hey, I don't do it at home. I even leave the door open because my kids or my pets will freak out.
1: Yeah, you know what? This morning when I got up and, you know, got out of bed, and of course, first thing you do is go use the restroom.
0: Yeah.
1: My cat comes walking up and just like looking at me. Meow. I was like, oh boy, I always have company when I'm going potty.
0: That's one of the reasons I do close the door.
1: You don't want
0: to. Because of the kids or the dog.
1: Well, you've got a big dog.
0: You wait. Now, interestingly enough, normally when these big issues come up, it's right down the middle, right? It's one of those 50-50 things. That is not the case. This is third, third, third. There's 33% that lock the door.
1: Really?
0: There's 33% who don't lock the door. And there's 33% who only lock it when guests come over. Those are the three categories that everyone evenly fits into. I'm surprised. I thought everyone just locked the door.
1: Yeah.
0: I mean, I'm a younger brother. I don't need my older brother coming in and with a squirt gun or whatever he's going to torture me
1: sabotage
0: with.
1: Sabotage you as you're on the toilet. Yeah.
0: Younger siblings are like, protect yourself at all times.
1: Right. I mean, that's pretty much, yeah. Well, I was lucky I had an older brother, so he wouldn't have done anything like that to me. But
0: thank goodness.
1: You know, like, being married for a long time, like, I will say that I was guilty at one point of, like,
0: sure.
1: Of, like, you know, like, he's in the shower. And because right. We had a very small bathroom. It was, like, shower, toilet, sink, super tiny. And it's like, I gotta pee.
0: That so makes sense.
1: He's in the shower and he's like, really? I'm like, well, I gotta go, honey.
0: I tease the boys too when we were at a Ryan's Flag football game. They were like, oh, I have to go to the bathroom. I'm like, I don't know. Look around this park. The men's room is over by those bushes.
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0: making the microwave fishy. Yes, fish in the break room. Major violation. Of course, we're not saying pull a gun or do anything violent. But damn it, no fish in the freaking microwave. That is a rule. Am I right? There are rules. No fish in the microwave.
1: Ew.
0: And no number two on the bus.
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0: Grab some friends and come race some cold ones with us. 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

0: Teens are revitalizing malls. And malls are returning the favor by banning them? Now, we've talked about this before, with my teenager, my 15-year-old, they're starting to go back to the mall and hang out with their friends.
1: Right. I see a lot of teenagers walking to the mall together.
0: It's kind of one of those things where, you know, they didn't have the experience that we did in the mall where we went there and you could actually buy something and get it right then and there.
1: Yes, true. Very true.
0: They haven't gotten that feeling before. But what's happening, they say, is for the past decade plus, it seems like shopping malls could become a thing of the past, right? It was dying for a minute. They're becoming ghost towns. But now, malls are making a comeback thanks to today's teenagers. And the reason the headline says malls are returning the favor by banning them, it's kind of because of these takeover things that are going on. Now, according to the Wall Street Journal, teenagers have been staging takeovers and other chaos, and a lot of it is filmed for social media.
1: Yeah, I see a lot of teenagers in there, like, filming stuff. Like, they'll be on the escalator or whatever, and they're filming something for probably TikTok or whatever, you know. They're doing, like, goofy things even sometimes.
0: Well, this is where it's like thousands of people.
1: That's insane.
0: And they don't have the security to handle it, so it's making it tough. Not to mention, like what you're talking about, the same old punkish mall rat debauchery that has always fostered a love-hate relationship between malls and teens. Hijinks, if you will.
1: Yes.
0: They're teenagers.
1: Right. I mean, they're going to do stupid stuff. That's what teenagers do.
0: Even some malls are banning shoppers under 18 without an adult chaperone. Bummer. In some cases, you need a 21-year-old.
1: Yeah, you know what? You would really think that the majority of teens showing up at the mall are going there and they're going to stay out of trouble. Like, go to the food court, hang out with their friends.
0: You'd think.
1: Maybe even, you know, typically there's a movie theater that's outside the mall. Maybe go to the movie and then afterwards go hang out in the mall.
0: Also, a tricky strategy, because mall owners need young shoppers to breathe life into the malls,
1: right?
0: Because they're hanging by a thread. Yet they also want to keep people safe and businesses from being looted by teens who steal and damage merchandise. That's what's happening in some of these takeovers.
1: Yeah, I could see that. I mean, like, they have stores like Claire's.
0: That's rioting,
1: That's like girl stuff, you know, earrings and all that stuff. But
0: they should go to jail. That's rioting, dude.
1: Yeah, I mean,
0: can't do that.
1: Yeah, I totally agree.
0: You know what I mean? The hijink stuff, ugh, that's going to be tough, right?
1: I mean, do you remember the day when they used to do the MASH mob thing where they just break out and start dancing in the mall?
0: Flash mob.
1: Oh, the flash mob, yes.
0: At least that's just dancing.
1: Yeah, I mean, that has kind of dwindled off, but that was super cool.
0: The adult chaperone thing has reduced mischief and mayhem and stealing, they say, but many parents don't have the time or the desire to babysit teenagers for hours, of course. Still not a perfect solution. You need to keep your kid from looting the mall, dude.
1: Right. Maybe give him some cash and be a positive influence and be like, just go and stay out of trouble.
0: Get arrested, dude, and you'll sit in jail.
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2: It's like a free for all here, and the owner should be able to come down here and see if he can secure his business if he wants to.

0: A man was banned from all Six Flags Park for life after a chicken nugget roller coaster stunt. This may be kind of a new fear, right? Screaming on a roller coaster and having a chicken nugget fly in your mouth. This is a social media influencer named Alan Farrell. He's in hot water after a stunt where he tried to eat a 10-piece chicken nugget while on a roller coaster. He snuck the nuggets onto the roller coaster by putting them in his underwear. Yeah, you know, where they'd be safe. And then he had a friend film him while he ate them on the ride. He even dunked them in sauce, which was a mess naturally. This wasn't a kiddie ride either, man. This was the Millennium Force at Cedar Point in Ohio. It was the first coaster to exceed 300 feet in the air and reaching 93 miles per hour in its last 2 minutes. Now, this stunt does seem kind of harmless and silly at first, but of course, very dangerous, particularly as a choking hazard. Loose items can turn into projectiles, too, and hit other people. Now, Cedar Point saw the video, and they immediately banned Alan for life. He's also barred from any of the Six Flags locations ever again, man. For what it's worth, Alan does say he understands.
1: It was definitely really hard, so I see why Cedar Point reacted the way they did, because I can see why there's safety measures and everything like that. It was hard. I had to try not to choke almost the entire ride. I had no idea Cedar Point even seen the video until I got a message saying I've been banned for life from Cedar Point, which really hurts because I've been going there since I was a little kid. I'm a season pass holder. I'm definitely sad about how it ended up, but I understand why they went the way they did. They don't want a bunch of other people trying to pull off challenges like I do.
0: Yeah, bro. The video Alan made is still online, and you can see how he struggles not to choke on the first one as he's going down the first hill. The nuggets are packed in his cheeks. Now, as stupid as this was, Alan tried not to endanger others, he says. He says he sat in the very last row, specifically so that nuggets or sauce would not fly back and hit riders behind him. If you do care, he managed to eat 7 of the 10 nuggets during the ride. He didn't even kill all of them, man!
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1: A cop pulled a gun on a fellow cop for making the microwave fishy. 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

my gosh, we are rocking the Empire, 96.7 KKL Rocks. A woman was charged by two elk near a lake in Colorado while she was out walking her dog. Apparently, they get pretty aggressive this time of year. They actually injured three people back in 2024. Man, you think you're just taking a little walk and they're harmless? I guess not. You might have more luck if you see a bear.

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0: and I'm sorry for what I did. Let me tell you what I'm sorry about. I'm sorry I didn't toss your naked ass out there three more times. It was the best senior prank ever. I still get emails about it.
1: We got a decision to make. A principal was placed on leave after allegedly quoting Trap Queen in a yearbook. Of course, is this cool or is this inappropriate? Let's break down the story for you so you get the whole gist. This is a high school principal in Florida. Her name is Katie O'Connell. She's been placed on that leave, administrative leave, after the school's yearbooks were issued. And on the first page, she allegedly quotes Trap Queen by Fetty Wap from 2014. Now, the quote looks like this. Everybody hating. We just call them fans, though. Exclamation point. Mrs. O'Connell. Katie claims she did not say this. She did not write it or approve it. She was presented with a draft of the yearbook before it was published and signed off on it. She doesn't know who's responsible, but she says she has proof. There is a tell. It says, quote, Mrs. O'Connell and all my students and everyone know I'm Miss O. The assistant principal is backing her up, saying she didn't see the quote in the draft either. So is this a student prank? It is prank season right about now, right? Maybe, but clearly the district doesn't think so. They put her on leave with pay for inappropriate conduct, but it sounds like her tenure at the school is over. They might want to find out if she didn't do anything wrong, huh? Miss O says she found out about it when someone sent her Facebook screenshots. Some parents freaked out, Karens, and went straight to the district about it. No one reached out to her directly. Passive aggressive. There's nothing worse. She's been receiving threats and harassment serious enough that she's taken them to police and hired a lawyer. Here's the craziest part. The quote itself is not very offensive, man. One commenter online says, of all the Fetty Wap lyrics, it's probably the most inspirational. To be fair, Trap Queen does also reference drugs and strip clubs, which isn't kid-friendly, but it's a Grammy-nominated, diamond-certified rap song. But is this a fireable offense? I think they might want to look into it.
2: Bro, I've been teaching for 22 years. And each year, these kids get more and more arrogant.
3: Oh, bullshit, man. Come on, Vern. The kids haven't changed. You have. You took a teaching position because you thought it'd be fun, right? Thought you could have summer vacations off. And then you found out it was actually work. 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
2: These kids turned on me. They think I'm a big fucking joke.
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This is Daryl. Hope your weekend's going great. The first weekend of June. And the countdown is on. We are officially into it here. Kegger Week is up and running here at KCAL. This coming Friday, the KCAL parking lot is going to be rocking. We're going to be kicking off the summertime. Get that first one in the books, man. Hope you get a chance to come out and enjoy some cold ones with us. Rock out a little bit. Have a bunch of fun. We got some great things going on with the Kegger, including, once again, the first 967 KCAL rockers through the gate, starting at 5 o'clock. Going to get one of those special KCAL Kegger koozies, a commemorative 2026 season koozie. Thanks to our good friends over at September's Tap Room and Eatery. And these ones, by the way, are the ones that are good for your cup, for your red cups or for your glasses. So they work really good in the backyard, too. Make sure you grab one of those. We got the great tunes going on, all sorts of cool food options. Got a new kebab guy. Kebabacue is going to be doing their thing out here for us. Got the Bucket Slice Papa John's Pizza. We got the street tacos. Got some really cool vendors that you're going to be able to visit and walk around. Maybe even win yourself a tattoo. All sorts of stuff going on. The KCAL Kegger this Friday, 5 till 9. Hope to see you right here in the KCAL parking lot. Where are we? 1940 Orange Tree Lane. Right here in Redlands. That is just north of the 10 freeway between Alabama and California. If you're anywhere close, you're going to see it or hear it. So stop on by and join the fun, man. 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

0: know what you're thinking. 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Listerine, man. 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I know what you're thinking. When you're at the Thai restaurant, you want to keep a close eye on the number of peppers they put on the menu, right? Because they kind of have a spice level, Scoville units. 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Listerine introducing that range of intensities, so you'll be able to avoid blasting your entire mouth every time you swish. 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We got Extra Mile, which is alcohol-free. 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That classic Listerine sensorial experience. I didn't know if anyone still used Listerine out there. My old man used to use it all the time. When I first tried it, I thought maybe it was first developed to take rust off a bumper. These three have already hit stores and now are being rolled out nationwide. It's unclear if they plan to expand the range of spice offerings, like offering something even spicier for those people who aren't crazy. It would be kind of fun if stores had a colorful Listerine intensity chart, like the Scoville scale, huh? Like the sauce menu at Buffalo Wild Wings?
1: Did you brush your teeth?
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2: 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Am I right? There are rules. No fish in the microwave.
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1: So it looks like we haven't added an extra day to the weekend yet, have we? I guess that means we're going to be back on Monday. But on the plus side, I'll have your 96 minutes of nonstop KCAL rock starting at 10 a.m. And then we're going to dive right into the nooner for your chance at some awesome prizes.
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0: Billy Idol thinks it's funny people get married to his anti-marriage song, White Wedding. You ever paid attention to the lyrics of the Billy Idol classic White Wedding? It's actually not a bro wedding song at all, if you didn't know, yet so many people play it at their weddings. I think a lot of people play it as a joke as well. Billy says the song has taken on a new meaning over the years. Quote, well, White Wedding was a bit of an anti-marriage song, but people get married to it, so there you go. They changed that, the meaning of that. It's funny, but it's great. I'm glad people have enjoyed it. Whatever they've used it for, I'm glad they've enjoyed the music and had a great time. I mean, come on. Billy's not hiding anything in this song, you know? It's not like you can't understand him. I mean, he screams shotgun right in the middle of it.
1: 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You're going to get hurt.
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The White Lotus cast of season 4 checked into Cannes. They're going to be shooting at the festival, also in Paris. Very excited for this season. It's going to be out later this year, early next year. And the theme is going to be fame. I'm still hoping somehow Jennifer Coolidge comes back from the dead, or maybe she didn't die. I want something crazy and trippy. I want her to come back one of these seasons.

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0: There's a new dating trend called wildflowering. Although, maybe just more of a kind of a buzzword than a whole new vibe, but it is about relaxing your status and encouraging single people to let a romance grow naturally with no labels, no timelines, no pressure to divine exactly where things are headed. So instead of there being that big moment and a timeline when all the relationship steps will happen, it's more like, we'll see where this goes. One dating expert says it can be liberating. It can be more fun, especially if you have a tendency to overthink things and feel the need for a person to check every box from the get-go. She said dates should be less racing towards the finish line and more about staying curious, learning about yourself, and figuring out what you can actually want from a partner. Now, she says there's one caveat, though. If you're wildflowering, you should be open about it, so the other person knows you're going with the flow. Don't we have ghosting already? This sounds like the step right before it. Especially since one of the dating red flags for some people is serial daters who bounce from one prospect to another without ever deepening a connection. Yeah, a tale as old as time. Those people probably need more structure, not less. But it's always about healthy communication, she says. The same red flags exist for people who are looking for someone more intense, regimented, but don't let the other person know up front. Wildflowering. Does this feel like a throwback, man? Before swiping left or right on hundreds of profiles, you'd meet someone and spend a while getting to know them, hanging on as long as you were both enjoying it. Sounds like everyone needs to chill out.
1: I just got that old-fashioned romantic feeling. Where I'd do anything to bone her.
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1: A cop pulled a gun on a fellow cop for making the microwave fishy. 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Major violation. Of course, we're not saying pull a gun or do anything violent. 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That is a rule. Am I right? There are rules. 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

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This is your rock station, the Inland Empire's rock station. This is Daryl. And once again, I got to tell you, we got some fun going on for you here at the station. All weekend, we're breaking out these tickets to Knott's Berry Farm. We got them all next week, too. Every DJ, every show, every day. Going to be giving away tickets to go have some fun over at Knott's Summer Nights. Always a great spot for some fun, some great rides. And we're also setting you up with tickets to 3 Days Grace.

They're going to be coming to rock the Intuit Dome coming up in November. You want to go, be listening in. In fact, on my show, be listening in at 3 o'clock. We'll be doing those on the 3 o'clock challenge every day next week right here. 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

0: It's about a boy who's frustrated that his girlfriend never answers his calls. Cake, Never There, rocking the 90s to now. 96.7 KCAL rocks. Raz, for your Sunday, I am back. I've been on vacation for a month, driving around Europe. I'll give you more details about the trip. It was a lot of fun. I'll tell you about it coming up a little bit later. But we've got so much to go through today, and it's just really good to be back in SoCal with the rock and roll. 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Toyota Arena, August 6th. 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Metalocci at Stage Red in Fontana. Another IE show, June 12th. And again, all of these are in KCAL Nation. 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

song, man. It's Alice and Chains rocking the Empire, Raz, for your Sunday. And coming up next hour, I will have your shot at something we're doing all weekend long, Knott's Berry Farm tickets from 96.7. 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

0: 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Did you check out Wired in the Empire last night? Wired in the Empire happens every Saturday night, 10 to midnight. 2 hours of the latest SoCal tour dates, interviews with bands coming to town, music news, great rock and roll as well. Kicks it off every Saturday night with mandatory Metallica. And then he does these conversations. He sat down with the old school southern metal band Acid Bath last night, ahead of their reunion show coming to Ontario, Toyota Arena in Ontario. And it's such a great conversation. Mike Z does such a great job. 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But make sure you tune in 10 o'clock Saturday nights for Wired in the Empire.
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Save your money, man. 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Hit single don't last very long. You know what I'm saying? I mean, been lucky in this game, too. There's going to be another cat coming out looking like me, sounding like me next year. I know this. It'll be a flip side to what you did. Somebody else trying to spin off.

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So one of the advantages, the only advantage of an 11-hour airplane flight is catching up on movies that you wanted to see. And I finally got to see Is This Thing On with Will Arnett and Laura Dern. 87% on Rotten Tomatoes and earns it. It's fantastic. Definitely check it out. Some Godsmack. 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
1: 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Some Red Hot Chili Peppers for Colton Razz for your Sunday. 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

0: It was on top of the Billboard Modern Rock chart for 4 weeks. Weezer, Perfect Situation. Damn, I love that song. 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I'm Raz, and the KCAL Getaway to Aftershock 2026 is almost over. You've got one more chance to rock out for four amazing VIP days with Tool, Sublime, Limp Bizkit, My Chemical Romance, Offspring, and I could keep going. There are so many bands at Aftershock and the Kegger. 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

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I'm Raz for your Sunday. 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I've got 2 tickets to Knott's Berry Farm right now. 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

0: Last chance to get in on this is going to be at the Kegger on Friday. It's Raz for your Sunday, 96.7. KCAL Rocks. I've got Brandy Renard of San Bernardino on the line. Brandy, how's your weekend going?
1: Going pretty good. We're starting our summer vacation with the kids.
0: Oh, that's nice. Summer vacation. I got just the thing for you because you're caller number 25.
1: Woo! We got it! Oh, my God. I cannot wait to tell my kids.
0: 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You rock.
1: Oh, thank you so much. 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

0: 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Things that I can get involved in, ways that I can support the community. And there's some great ones in there right now, man. The Humane Society of San Bernardino Valley is hosting a golf tournament at Top Golf in Ontario. 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

It's Drama-rama for your Sunday. 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

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The band Stone Temple Tribute will be at the Kegger Friday. Here's some STP to get you ready. KCAL Rocks.

0: I've always loved that kind of marching band cadence on the snare. Dig that, man. It has a message of needing understanding and compassion for one another. Third Eye Blind Jumper, rocking the Empire. 96.7 KCAL rocks. I'm Raz, and it's here. It's that time. The first KCAL kegger of the year is this Friday from 5 p.m. to 9 p.m. right here at the radio station in the KCAL parking lot. Our friends, as usual, from Carl Strauss Brewing Company will be pouring their great beers, including KCAL Blonde. That's the one they made just for the keggers. And as always, we have great live music. Blink 180 True, which is a Blink 182 tribute band, and Stone Temple Tribute, a Stone Temple Pilot tribute band, will both be making their KCAL kegger debuts. Plus, it's going to be your final chance at the KCAL Aftershot Getaway. It is always free to attend a KCAL kegger. If you are 21 and up, grab your friends and come raise some cold ones with us to kick off summertime. It all happens this Friday.
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0: It's originally a David Bowie song, Nirvana. The man who sold the world, rocking the 90s to now, 96.7 KCAL Rocks. I'm Raz, and Natalie called and is streaming us on her smart speaker in Pomona. 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

It's the soundtrack for your IE weekend. 96.7 KCAL Rocks and White Zombie Raz for your Sunday. And I had a couple of people call and ask about the vacation. I mentioned I was on vacation for the entire month of May. And they wanted to know what I did. Well, we started in Vienna. We rented a car and we drove to Budapest, Maribor, Slovenia, four stops in Italy, and then Nice, France. And then we finished up in New York City. Didn't drive to New York City. That was the plane. But great trip all around. Driving changes everything, but still great to be back, man. Red Hot Chili Peppers. KCAL Rocks.

0: 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And tomorrow morning at 10 a.m., you need to be here. 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

It's one of those bands I need to see live. Well, being back from vacation means next hour, it's another KCAL on the Rocks. And this time, I've got a bourbon I should have told you about long ago. I'll tell you what it is today around 1:40 on KCAL on the Rocks.

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I got a movie to tell you about. It's called Is This Thing On with Will Arnett and Laura Dern. 87% on Rotten Tomatoes. I watched it on the plane on vacation and absolutely loved it. Great movie. It's time for some 311. The soundtrack for your IE weekend. 96.7 KCAL Rocks.

0: Some AC/DC rocking the Empire. 96.7 KCAL Rocks. Hey, it's Raz, and once again, it's time to pour another KCAL on the rocks, where each week I share an adult beverage pick with you, usually a whiskey, and today I've got a bourbon I should have told you about long ago. Today's pick is Old Man Winter Bourbon, a cask strength, four-grain bourbon from Preservation Distillery. It's the same people that make another fave of mine, Very Old St. Nick. And what makes Old Man Winter unique is that they blend casks, some of which use wheat and some of which use rye as the secondary grains. And these batches are extremely small. We're talking like 1 to 3 barrels. And their site says that the blends not only include some of Preservation's pot distilled bourbon, but also some of their older casks, which they say bring some of those classic flavors of what's known as a dusty bourbon. And the batch that I have is fruity with caramel and peach, apricot, maybe even some melon like a honeydew, and it is spicy. If you see Old Man Winter on a shelf, which you'll know because it has white wax on the top, grab yourself a bottle. You can thank me later. You can find this and a list of all of my past picks, along with videos of those picks, on the KCAL on the Rocks page at kcalfm.com. I also post the videos to Instagram. They're on the KCAL Rocks Reels. They're also on my Reels. It's at Steve Brazel, like the country Brazil, but two L's. And be sure to join me for KCAL on the Rocks Sundays at 1:40 on 96.7 KCAL Rocks.
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Raz finally back from vacation, and it felt so good to be here. Thank you so much for your hospitality. I hope you have yourself a great weekend. Mike Z is in the building, and he's got your next shot at Knott's Berry Farm tickets. 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

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Mike Z doing it all weekend long, kicking out tickets to Knott's Berry Farm, man. I was there on Saturday. I'll go ahead and say it now. Ghost Rider, best wooden roller coaster in SoCal, man. Want to get you out there. Going to toss out a pair of tickets for you to enjoy Ghost Rider, Coast Rider, Accelerator, Log Ride, everything that, all the good eats and treats and beyond. Can toss out those tickets right around 5:20 or so. In the meantime, the band we get mandatory with every single night, including tonight at 10 p.m., Metallica on 96.7 KCAL Rocks.

Pearl Jam on 96.7 KCAL Rocks. To all the daughters and sons and fathers and mothers, congratulations to the class of 2026. I know a lot of graduations already taking place, some more this weekend. Congratulations, no matter when it's happening. To get through it all, to see something through, to show up, to give your best and get that reward at the end of it all. But it is true, man, no matter where you're going, from high school to junior high to college, you are losing your shelter and becoming more of a man or a woman, right?

0: Yeah, and they were fantastic last year, last July in Long Beach at the Warped Tour. I was just talking to Raz about that. Rise Against and Savior on 96.7 KCAL Rocks. You know, I was talking to Raz as we changed over. He was a DJ on before me. Asked him the same question I'm going to ask you, dude. You going to the Kager this Friday? 5 to 9 right here. KCAL parking lot. Like always, we got koozies for the first 967 rockers through the gate, courtesy of our friends at September's Tap Room and Eatery. And of course, we got the cold beer for that koozie from our friends at Carl Strauss. Pour in their great beers. Of course, they got the KCAL Blonde they made just for the Kagers, but they'll have an IPA for you. They'll have one of each, basically. Something for everybody, man. Come on out, man. It's going to be a big old party, and really the proper way, the proper IE way to kick off the summer. The first KCAL Kager of 2026. See you here, 5 to 9 in the KCAL parking lot with 96.7 KCAL Rocks. Hang on. Going to rock you in just a few. Some AIC, Manson, and rest in peace, Tom Petty, too.
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Marilyn Manson, Sweet Dreams on 96.7 KCAL Rocks. Mike Z, you having some roller coaster ride dreams about going down Accelerator or Hang Time, Silver Bullet, Supreme Scream, Ghost Rider? 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

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I say you look so fine that I really want to make you mine. 4, 5, 6, come on and get your kicks. 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

Smashing Pumpkins, their Rats in the Cage North American Tour, going to be at the Kia Forum on November 12th, in case you didn't know. Queens of the Stone Age for you now.

0: They're going to be there on Thursday at Aftershock in October at Discovery Park in Sacramento. One of the stage headliners for the first of 4 days, man. Can be incredible. Offspring reminding you to get a trabajo here on 96.7 KCAL Rocks. And it's true, man. That is your assignment, to score the KCAL getaway to the Aftershock Festival so you can go all 4 days and see the Offspring and My Chemical Romance, Limp Bizkit, Cypress Hill, Pierce the Veil, Day to Remember, Wage War. Man, Stack Lineup, Tool, Danny Carey, and company. Man, incredible. You can be there, dude. Last opportunity to get qualified for the KCAL getaway to Aftershock. It's going to be this Friday at the Kager. So, can't make it any easier. Come on out. Do some day drinking with us. And don't forget to get into the KCAL getaway to Aftershock. Get in the running. We'll have the complete details and the opportunity to do so here at the Kager this coming Friday, 5 to 9 in our parking lot with 96.7 KCAL Rocks. Hang on, gonna rock for you in just a few. Speaking of the Kager, Blink 182 on the way, plus LP and the Chili Peppers, too.
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Red Hot Chili Peppers on 96.7 KCAL Rocks, man. You're going to feel that, Zephyr. 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

chat with Chevelle drummer Sam Loeffler, which you can check out on my YouTube page at Mike Z Rocks. Got into their latest album, drum influences, being in a band with his brother, and talked mandatory Metallica. 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

0: 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Killswitch Engage, along with Machine Head, going to be at the Hollywood Palladium on June 25th. 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Ugh, incredible lineup for that show. 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

Take care of a request out of Colton for some GNR coming through the KCAL hotline here at 96.7 KCAL Rocks. 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You're going to need it in about less than 90 minutes or so from now, right around 5:20 or so. 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Wake up!

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0: 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I like that, a little football in the summer, man. I don't know about you, but I'm stoked for NFL season. 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

crazy that that band is out and playing again, the 50-something tour, going down again tonight at the Kia Forum. Going to be there on Tuesday night, and then on Thursday night, and then on Saturday night, man, kind of every other night, kicking off their big reunion tour with their new drummer and an additional member and a keyboard player, backup singer. Should be amazing, man. Looking forward to these guys coming to Honda Center in September. Godsmack. Awake. 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
1: 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Mike Z winding down the weekend with you, and I'll tell you right now, Monday can suck my kiss where the sun don't shine, if you know what I mean, man. I hate Mondays, especially leading up to Kager Week, man. It just seems so much further away. Make sure you start off Monday the right way, the KCAL way, with 96 minutes of nonstop KCAL rock to kick off the work week. 10 a.m., Nikki Preston comes in right after Patrick and fires up the jams. Till 11:30-ish, 96 minutes of nonstop KCAL rock. And then 12 p.m., the Nooner, your chance to score all kind of cool prizes from her. Doing it that way, 5 days a week, Monday through Friday. Definitely power through that Friday and get you to the Kager here on Friday night. 96 minutes of nonstop KCAL rock with Nikki Preston. Join her tomorrow morning, man. You're gonna need it.
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we're going to have to wait till Eddie Vedder's Ohana Fest to find out who the new Pearl Jam drummer will be, who's going to be replacing Matt Cameron. We'll find out then. 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